0: In East Hanningfield and Rettenden, and massive forest fires have forced the evacuation of 200,000 people in southwestern France and central Spain, with residents fleeing towns near Madrid and Bordeaux.
1: A French foreign minister is urging tourists not to cancel their travel plans, but to make sure they stay well informed. A mother of a trans woman who took her own life has said more children are going to die unless the new prime minister acts. Alice Lippmann, who was 20, had spent over 1,000 days waiting for gender-affirming care when she took her own life in May 2022. New testing kits are being rolled out by police in London to crack down on illegal e-bikes and e-scooters. The tech measures whether the vehicles can go faster than a limit of 15.5 miles an hour. Here's Superintendent Luke Baldock.
2: In the last kind of 6 or 7 months, we've seized more bikes than we seized in the entirety of last year. So the current total is around 4,500 bikes taken off the streets of London that have been deemed to be illegal.
1: Anti-war protesters gathered outside the main gates of RAF Fairford to call on Prime Minister Andy Burnham to withdraw the use of UK military bases from the US's war with Iran. So far, the UK has allowed the US to launch defensive operations from British bases hosting American personnel and aircraft, whilst refusing to cooperate in offensive operations against Iran. And Lewis Hamilton will start fifth for the Hungarian Grand Prix after receiving a three-place grid penalty for impeding. Championship leader Kimi Antonelli has also been handed a three-place grid drop for failing to slow under yellow flags and will start seventh. Lando Norris took pole position with Charles Leclerc alongside him. From Radio News Hub, I'm Johnny Holmes.
3: Bring it back.
4: 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Yeah!
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2: The First Minister has asked for military aid from the UK government as residents in the Highland village of Nethy Bridge are evacuated due to a nearby wildfire. More than 500 firefighters have been tackling the blaze, which has raged in the Cairngorms National Park for the past 10 days and forced the evacuation of homes in the remote region. First Minister John Swinney has said the blaze remains a major and serious incident, but they are seeing an improved picture. Meanwhile, three fire engines and two officer vehicles were destroyed during a major fire and explosion at an industrial site in Essex on Friday. 20 firefighters were taken to hospital, with four treated for minor injuries and the rest discharged after precautionary checks. Rick Hilton is Chief Fire Officer at Essex County Fire and Rescue Service. He says the blaze has now been tamed.
3: The incident is now under control. Although firefighters will remain at the scene, dealing with the remaining hotspots and supporting the transition into the recovery phase.
2: More than a dozen people have been arrested after violence erupted in Glasgow between anti-immigration and anti-racism protesters. Police chased and held back Unite the Clans demonstrators who ran towards an anti-fascist group, with many on both sides wearing masks. Some 15 arrests have been made, including for possession of an offensive weapon, assault, a breach of the peace, obstruction and resisting arrest.
4: It can affect people's perception of reality. It can affect the way that people behave, and it can be very distressing, and that's why we want to challenge stigma and discrimination, because we want people to feel comfortable to come forward if they are experiencing any of the symptoms.
2: That was Ian Callaghan from Rethink Mental Illness on Schizophrenia Awareness Day. It's about challenging assumptions around the condition and encouraging open conversations. And Strictly Come Dancing has revealed the five new professional dancers joining the programme's 2026 edition. Alexandra Iseva, Christian Priore, Lethabo Monometsi, Maddie Inglesby and Mark Carmelita are in. From Radio News Hub, I'm Johnny Holmes.
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2: Firefighters in the UK and Europe continue to battle blazes. Liz Whittaker has the details.
3: In Scotland, the First Minister's held a meeting of his government's resilience room after police declared a wildfire in the Cairngorms National Park a major incident. In Essex, crews say they'll be working into the weekend at a fire at a large industrial unit between East Hanningfield and Rettenden. And massive forest fires have forced the evacuation of 200,000 people in southwestern France and central Spain, with residents fleeing towns near Madrid and Bordeaux.
2: A French foreign minister is urging tourists not to cancel their travel plans, but to make sure they stay well informed. A mother of a trans woman who took her own life has said more children are going to die unless the new prime minister acts. Alice Lipman, who was 20, had spent over 1,000 days waiting for gender-affirming care when she took her own life in May 2022. New testing kits are being rolled out by police in London to crack down on illegal e-bikes and e-scooters. The tech measures whether the vehicles can go faster than the limit of 15.5 miles an hour. Here's Superintendent Luke Baldock.
4: In the last kind of 6 or 7 months, we've seized more bikes than we seized in the entirety of last year. So the current total is around 4,500 bikes taken off the streets of London that have been deemed to be illegal.
2: Anti-war protesters gathered outside the main gates of RAF Fairford to call on Prime Minister Andy Burnham to withdraw the use of UK military bases from the US's war with Iran. So far, the UK has allowed the US to launch defensive operations from British bases hosting American personnel and aircraft, whilst refusing to cooperate in offensive operations against Iran. And Lewis Hamilton will start fifth for the Hungarian Grand Prix after receiving a three-place grid penalty for impeding. Championship leader Kimi Antonelli has also been handed a three-place grid drop for failing to slow under yellow flags and will start seventh. Lando Norris took pole position with Charles Leclerc alongside him. 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
1: The First Minister has asked for military aid from the UK government as residents in the Highland village of Nethy Bridge are evacuated due to a nearby wildfire. More than 500 firefighters have been tackling the blaze, which has raged in the Cairngorms National Park for the past 10 days and forced the evacuation of homes in the remote region. First Minister John Swinney has said the blaze remains a major and serious incident, but they are seeing an improved picture. Meanwhile, three fire engines and two officer vehicles were destroyed during a major fire and explosion at an industrial site in Essex on Friday. 20 firefighters were taken to hospital, with four treated for minor injuries and the rest discharged after precautionary checks. Rick Hilton is Chief Fire Officer at Essex County Fire and Rescue Service. He says the blaze has now been tamed.
2: The incident is now under control, although firefighters will remain at the scene dealing with the remaining hotspots and supporting the transition into the recovery phase.
1: More than a dozen people have been arrested after violence erupted in Glasgow between anti-immigration and anti-racism protesters. Police chased and held back Unite the Clans demonstrators who ran towards an anti-fascist group, with many on both sides wearing masks. Some 15 arrests have been made, including for possession of an offensive weapon, assault, a breach of the peace, obstruction and resisting arrest.
3: It can affect people's perception of reality. It can affect the way that people behave, and it can be very distressing, and that's why we want to challenge stigma and discrimination, because we want people to feel comfortable to come forward if they are experiencing any of the symptoms.
1: That was Ian Callaghan from Rethink Mental Illness on Schizophrenia Awareness Day. It's about challenging assumptions around the condition and encouraging open conversations. And Strictly Come Dancing has revealed the five new professional dancers joining the programme's 2026 edition. Alexandra Iseva, Christian Priore, Lothabo Monometsi, Maddie Inglesby and Mark Carl Carmelita are in. From Radio News Hub, I'm Johnny Holmes.
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2: Firefighters in the UK and Europe continue to battle blazes. Liz Whittaker has the details.
3: In Scotland, the First Minister's held a meeting of his government's resilience room after police declared a wildfire in the Cairngorms National Park a major incident. In Essex, crews say they'll be working into the weekend at a fire at a large industrial unit between East Hanningfield and Rettenden. And massive forest fires have forced the evacuation of 200,000 people in southwestern France and central Spain, with residents fleeing towns near Madrid and Bordeaux.
2: A French foreign minister is urging tourists not to cancel their travel plans, but to make sure they stay well informed. A mother of a trans woman who took her own life has said more children are going to die unless the new prime minister acts. Alice Lipman, who was 20, had spent over 1,000 days waiting for gender-affirming care when she took her own life in May 2022. New testing kits are being rolled out by police in London to crack down on illegal e-bikes and e-scooters. The tech measures whether the vehicles can go faster than the limit of 15.5 miles an hour. Here's Superintendent Luke Baldock.
4: In the last kind of 6 or 7 months, we've seized more bikes than we seized in the entirety of last year. So the current total is around 4,500 bikes taken off the streets of London that have been deemed to be illegal.
2: Anti-war protesters gathered outside the main gates of RAF Fairford to call on Prime Minister Andy Burnham to withdraw the use of UK military bases from the US's war with Iran. So far, the UK has allowed the US to launch defensive operations from British bases hosting American personnel and aircraft, whilst refusing to cooperate in offensive operations against Iran. And Lewis Hamilton will start fifth for the Hungarian Grand Prix after receiving a three-place grid penalty for impeding. Championship leader Kimi Antonelli has also been handed a three-place grid drop for failing to slow under yellow flags and will start seventh. Lando Norris took pole position with Charles Leclerc alongside him. From Radio News Hub, I'm Johnny Holmes.
5: Bring it back.
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2: One person has died and at least 16 others are injured after a van slammed into people gathered for Berlin's famed Pride event. It forced police to call off the celebrations and an accompanying concert in the German capital just hours after they'd begun. Officers in Berlin say they've identified a suspect with ties to Islamic extremists in the city. He's yet to be arrested. Back home, the Metropolitan Police is investigating donations to Reform UK by a company controlled by the party's deputy leader, Richard Tice. With more, here's Johnny Holmes.
3: Britain Means Business, a fundraising vehicle, gave Reform two donations of £250,000 in the run-up to the 2024 general election. The money was paid to his company by Reform donor Fiona Cottrell, Mr. Tice has previously outlined. She's said to have given £1 million to Britain Means Business in June 2024, and half of that money was then given to Reform. Now police are investigating.
2: An employee at a Dublin museum has been remanded in custody, charged with possession of explosives that were intercepted in a car near the Northern Irish border. 44-year-old Simon O'Donovan from Sperrin Road in Drimnagh appeared at the Criminal Courts of Justice in Dublin last night. The court was told that he worked at the Collins Barracks National Museum. Now, dementia should be made a government priority. That's according to 80% of the British public and the Alzheimer's Society. The charity is calling for improvements to diagnosis, treatment and care. Michelle Dyson is their CEO.
4: Those who do get diagnosed, it tends to be very late. And when they get diagnosed, they get discharged from the NHS and sent home, if they're lucky, with a leaflet. And if you think about how the comparison with other diseases, say cancer, if you get diagnosed with cancer, you're then on a specialist pathway. So the experience of dementia is really poor.
2: And Anthony Joshua survived a scare on his boxing comeback, rising from the canvas twice before knocking out unknown Albanian Christian Prenger to pave the way for a Tyson Fury showdown later this year. That's the latest from Radio News Hub. I'm John Collins.
0: Bring it back.
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4: 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It's criminal. 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
1: One person has died and at least 16 others have been injured after a van drove into crowds gathered for Berlin's annual Pride event. The incident prompted police to call off the celebrations and a planned concert in the German capital just hours after they'd begun. Police in Berlin say they've identified a suspect with links to Islamic extremists in the city. No arrests have been made. The Metropolitan Police are investigating donations made to Reform UK by a company controlled by Richard Tice, the party's deputy leader. Johnny Holmes reports.
2: Police say the inquiry relates to alleged offences under electoral law involving donations made before the 2024 general election, and two people have been interviewed under caution. Reform UK says it follows electoral commission rules on donations, while Mr Tice has questioned the investigation and denied any wrongdoing.
1: A Dublin museum employee has been remanded in custody after being charged with possessing explosives that were intercepted in a car near the Northern Ireland border. 44-year-old Simon O'Donovan of Sperrin Road in Drimnagh appeared before the Criminal Courts of Justice in Dublin last night. That court hearing heard that he worked at the National Museum at Collins Barracks. Now, 80% of the British public say that dementia should be at the heart of government healthcare policy. Michelle Dyson is the CEO of Alzheimer's Society, which did the research. The charity is now calling for more to be done.
3: We need to see in that plan that the government is getting ready, or the NHS is getting ready to deliver the new diagnostics and new treatments. So there are really exciting moves in the science that are coming on board. They're available privately in this country, but not on the NHS. And yet in other countries, in the US, in Japan, in South Korea, they're being used routinely.
1: And in darts, Luke Little has booked his place in the final of the World Match Play in Blackpool. He'll meet Welshman Gerwyn Price as the double world champion looks to defend his title. That's the latest from Radio News Hub. I'm John Collins.
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4: Well, good morning. This is Nathan in for Alex today on this, the last Sunday of July 2026. Let's continue with a weekend of triple play that starts at 1 to wake you up for the Mavericks.
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0: Body Rockers from Bucks Radio. So good morning, this is Nathan in for Alex today, who's in for me from 9. Bit of a swap round this weekend. You know what they say, a change as good as a rest. And hopefully your weekend has been restful, or certainly Sundays starting calmly for you. Maybe a few extra minutes in bed. Perhaps the kids had other ideas and had you up at silly o'clock because that's just their routine. Maybe you've got to work today. Perhaps you've just got in from work, from a night shift somewhere across our county. Whatever you are doing, thank you for spending some time with me this particular Sunday morning. I've got the new song for Take That in the next few minutes, but in the 80s next, with Climie Fisher on the station that loves Bucks.
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Carla and James Arthur playing on Bucks Radio. Rather overcast start for many in Bucks today. And don't be alarmed if you look out and see something strange in the sky. That's drizzle. I know. It's been a while, hasn't it, since we've seen stuff like that. You may not get much of it. You may not get any at all. You may have a little bit from time to time. But yes, that is drizzle. As I say, it's something we haven't seen for many a week across our county. And, well, enjoy it whilst it lasts. I think I'm going to stay around for long by the look of it. Let's play, as promised, a brand new song for Take That. This is called Sweet July. And it's playing on Bucks Radio, the station that loves Bucks.

0: Well, if you weren't awake already for a Sunday morning, you probably are now. Brian Adams, Can't Stop This Thing. We started playing on Pucks Radio a little after 7:30. A very good morning to you. Yesterday, Andy launched our brand new show in the spotlight, Chance to Win Tickets to go and see what is a very popular show. This one has rave reviews wherever it goes. It's coming to Aylesbury and you can be there. On us, I'll tell you more. We're playing a guy who's been at Wembley for the last week or so with gigs there. Perhaps you mean to see Bruno Mars. He's on the way all after Natasha Bedingfield next.
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Katie Lang, Constant Craving, Bucks Radio, Sunday morning with Nathan, just about 7:45 now, and on our website and app, a chance to win tickets to our show In the Spotlight, the Choir of Man, which comes to the Waterside in September. This is such a popular show. Direct from the West End, it's on its first ever UK tour. The Olivia Award-nominated smash is packed with feel-good entertainment, live music, and plenty of laughs. It's set in the world's best pub, basically, and expect incredible live performances featuring songs from artists including Queen and Adele and Paul Simon and Guns N' Roses and Katy Perry and the lady I'm about to play for you next as well. The Choir of Man is at Aylesbury's Waterside Theatre from Tuesday the 1st to Saturday the 5th of September, and you could be there on Wednesday the 2nd to enjoy the show. Three pairs of tickets up for grabs. You've got to the end of play this coming Friday to enter at Bucks.radio and the app and see Choir of Man, which also features hits from Sia. Here's Cheap Thrills on the station that loves Bucks.

0: Howard Jones playing on Bucks Radio, local radio for Buckinghamshire. A Bucks update for 8, not too far away. Before that one, the rising talents in the music world, a singer-songwriter from London whose father is big in the world of jewellery. In fact, he's worked with many celebs, including Jay-Z, Beyonce, Gwyneth Paltrow, and even the Princess of Wales. I think there's even a ring he named after his daughter. One of her new songs plays next.
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1: With your Bucks update, I'm Sky Gregory. A swim coach from Aylesbury is supporting England's swimming and paraswimming squad at the Commonwealth Games 2026. It marks the next milestone in Kevin Brooks' almost three-decade career, which has seen him work with Great Britain junior and senior squads more than 15 times. He's one of eight Team England coaches at the Glasgow Games, which began on Thursday. A group of youths in possession of weapons has prompted a police dispersal order in a Bucks town centre. It's the second time in just over a week the measure has been used in High Wycombe, with another in place last weekend preempting antisocial behaviour at the start of the school holidays. The current order lasts until 8 tonight and gives police the power to disband anyone causing public nuisance and disorder. And you might want to be on the lookout for road closures if you're driving in Aylesbury this coming week. Starting tomorrow and ending Friday, motorists who use Wendover Way, Whitehall Street and Buckingham Road will have to find alternative routes. Users of Friaridge Road should also be warned of delays, with lane closures and multi-way signals at the same time. And police caught a man trying to steal over £170 worth of meat at an Aylesbury Tesco this week. It follows patrols by the retail crime team at the Tring Road store as part of ongoing efforts to tackle shoplifting. The offender in question was given a police caution, with another issued a fixed penalty notice. Your latest weather's on the way next, after the national headlines.
2: One person's died and at least 16 others have been injured after a van slammed into people gathered for Berlin's famed Pride event. It forced police to call off the celebrations in the German capital just hours after they had begun. Officers say they've identified a suspect with ties to Islamic extremists in the city. Back home, the Metropolitan Police is investigating donations to Reform UK. They were allegedly made by a company controlled by the party's deputy leader, Richard Tice. An employee at a Dublin museum has been remanded in custody, charged with possession of explosives that were intercepted in a car near the Northern Irish border. 44-year-old Simon Donovan from Sperrin Road in Drimnagh appeared in court in Dublin last night. Dementia should be made a priority of the government. That's according to 80% of the British public and the Alzheimer's Society, which is calling for improvements to diagnosis, treatment and care. And Anthony Joshua had a winning comeback to the boxing ring, paving the way for a showdown with Tyson Fury later this year. That's the latest from Radio News Hub. I'm John Collins.
3: 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Weather always looks better through a Radley window.
1: Mostly cloudy today with some patchy drizzle and light breeze. Highs of 23 and a little sunshine on its way tomorrow.
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5: And next on the Aylesbury News Centre at 9. Right now, a weekend triple play that's guaranteed to wake you up and get you going for a Sunday morning from Van Halen, Shakira and First Is Gala.
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0: Van Halen's Jump. You're listening to Bucks Radio. Good morning from the station that loves Bucks. And take you back to Friday morning's big breakfast with Ben very soon. It was Tell a Bad Joke Day this past Friday, apparently. Any excuse for Ben to bring out his dodgy dad jokes. And he listed the 10 worst or best, phrase how you like, one-liners on his top 10. So a chance to giggle or groan for a Sunday morning. We'll revisit that very soon. We'll play a Spice Girl with Tintin out and Scouting for Girls.
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0: Noah Kahan, The Great Divide, playing on Bucks Radio, home of Ben's Big Breakfast. And every morning, his top 10, around about 8:15. And it could be anything from the top 10 places to go in Bucks. We've had inventions that came around by accident recently. And on Friday, it was all about jokes, which I say in the loosest possible term, because you'll either laugh or groan at these. It was Tell a Bad Joke Day. So Ben rolled out the 10 best or worst one-liners. Let's take a listen.
1: I told my wife she should embrace her mistakes, so she gave me a hug. In at 9, I used to think I was indecisive, but now I'm not so sure. Are you groaning or laughing? I can't tell. In at 8, I'm reading a book on anti-gravity. It's impossible to put it down. I need some tinned laughter, like canned laughter, that they used to have on the old TV shows. In at 7, I used to be addicted to the hokey cokey, but I turned myself around. And in at 6, I stayed up all night wondering where the sun had gone. And then it dawned on me. In at number 5, I've got a fear of speed bumps, but I'm slowly getting over it. At number 4, I asked the librarian if they had any books on paranoia, and she whispered, "They're right behind you." In at number 3, I ordered a chicken and an egg from Amazon. I'll let you know. That's a good one, that, isn't it? That is a good one. In at 2, I told my doctor I broke my arm in 2 places. He said, "Stop going to those places." That's an old Tommy Cooper joke, that one. And at number 1, I think this is a Tim Vine joke, but it's very funny. Well, I think it's very funny. At number 1, I've just been on a once-in-a-lifetime holiday. Never again.
0: Yes, Ben's Big Breakfast. Back tomorrow morning when you wake up. Be part of the show. Maybe we'll suggest a subject for a top 10 in the future. You'll find Ben on Facebook. Nice and easy. Ben's Big Breakfast on that social networking site. Still to come this morning, brand new for Jack Savretti and Katie Tunstall. Their new collaboration is fabulous. Destiny's Child as well. Right now, here's a lady whose new musical, I'm Every Woman, has opened in London this week, starring Alexandra Burke as Chaka Khan. Well, here she's with Rufus and Ain't Nobody, playing on Bucks Radio. Good morning.

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Destiny's Child and Say My Name on Bucks Radio from the album The Writings on the Wall, which you may recall also had a track called Bills, Bills, Bills. 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Right now, as promised, here's brand new Jack Savaretti and KT Tunstall. His Tempting Fate.

0: Jamiroquai playing on Bucks Radio. Ahead of your Bucks update for 9 for the new Toy Story film. I'll play Taylor Swift very soon. And also Joshua Caddison with his cat Moses. And then Alex is on the way to keep you company. Enjoy the rest of Sunday with the station that loves Bucks.
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2: With your Bucks update, I'm Sky Gregory. A Bucks swim coach has begun his Commonwealth Games journey with Team England. Kevin Brooks is one of eight selected to support England's swimming and paraswimming squad at Glasgow 2026, which kicked off on Thursday. He started coaching in 1998 and has helped guide 20 athletes onto Great Britain international teams. A dispersal order is in place in High Wycombe Town Centre following a group of youths being in possession of weapons. In place until 8 tonight, it

0: Queen's Police can disband groups causing public nuisance and disorder. It's the second time in just over a week the area has seen the measure used, with another last weekend countering antisocial behaviour. And planned roadworks mean motorists could be facing delays in Aylesbury this coming week. Buckingham Road, Wendover Way and Whitehall Street will all be unusable from tomorrow until Friday. Lane closures and multi-way signals are also expected on Friaridge Road at the same time. And a shoplifter's steak dinner didn't quite go to plan after police caught him stealing £172 worth of meat in an Aylesbury Tesco. It follows patrols by officers at the Tring Road store, with the offender given a caution and another issued a fixed penalty notice. It comes as part of ongoing police efforts to tackle shoplifting. Your latest weather's on the way next, after the national headlines.
1: One person's died and at least 16 others have been injured after a van drove into crowds gathered for Berlin's annual Pride event. The incident prompted police to call off the celebrations and the planned concert in the German capital just hours after they'd begun. Police there say they've identified a suspect with links to Islamic extremists in the city, but no arrests have been made as yet. Back home, the Metropolitan Police is investigating donations made to Reform UK. They allegedly came from a company controlled by Richard Tice, the party's deputy leader. A Dublin museum employee has been remanded in custody after being charged with possessing explosives that were intercepted in a car near the Northern Irish border. 44-year-old Simon O'Donovan of Sperrin Road in Drimnagh appeared in court in Dublin last night. 80% of the British public say dementia should be at the heart of government healthcare policy. That from the Alzheimer's Society, which did the research and is now calling for more to be done. And Luke Little has booked his place in the final of the World Match Play Darts in Blackpool. That's the latest from Radio News Hub. I'm John Collins.
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0: Mostly cloudy today with some patchy drizzle and light breeze. Highs of 23 and a little sunshine on its way tomorrow.
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0: Jennifer Hudson, hello, it's Alex. Sunday morning from Bucks Radio. Now, before I started the show today, I went into my kitchen and cleared away the Father's Day cards that have been on the window ledge for several weeks now. I always struggle to tidy them away. I want them to stay up all year. I love the fact that my kids still buy me Father's Day cards, and they will forever. In fact, here's a question for you. What do you do with special cards like Christmas cards, Father's Day cards, Mother's Day cards? Do you keep them? I've kept all the ones that my kids have ever given me. For the last 22 years. I love them. They're so special. But today is not Father's Day. Today is not Mother's Day. Today is the 26th of July. And it's a very, very special day today because it is Auntie and Uncle's Day today. So the next weekend triple play we play, three in a row, includes Toni Braxton, Harry Styles and Madonna, only for the aunties and the uncles across Bucks.
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fresh back from New Jersey. That is Madonna and Material Girl. What did you think of the halftime celebrations for the World Cup final? I know one person that doesn't like it, and that is Wayne Rooney, because he's told everybody live on the TV that he thought it was... Well, I'm not going to say that word on the radio at the moment. Today, I mentioned earlier, is Auntie and Uncle's Day, being the 26th of July. Another very special day today. Of course, it is Hosepipe Free Sunday.

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We have girls cricket happening in a few moments' time, in around 20 minutes' time, at the Winchmore Hill Cricket Club in Amersham. Hello to you if you're at that event or getting ready to go to that. Also today at the Chiltern Open Air Museum, we have the Heritage Crafts Weekend, where you can pop along and make and do arty, crafty stuff. That's happening from 10 o'clock this morning as well, all the way through till 5. We've got details of all the events happening across the weekend at our What's On Guide, which is brought to you by Round and About magazine. 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Are you ready for the brand new song from Teddy Swims? This is called Back Up in Reverse, and it plays at Bucks Radio.

0: Waffle House from Jonas Brothers here at Bucks Radio. Good morning. It's Alex on the home of Ben's Big Breakfast. Ben back tomorrow morning from 6. Now, yesterday, my good friend Mr. Andy Green announced a brand new show in the spotlight at the Aylesbury Waterside Theatre. And you know what a show in the spotlight means? It means your chance to get free tickets to go and see an amazing performance. If you missed it yesterday with Andy, I'm going to remind you, in around 25 minutes, half an hour's time, something like that, exactly what the show in the spotlight is and how you can win tickets. More details on that after 10, and taking us to your Bucks update at 10 o'clock this morning, we have Olivia Rodrigo, her latest stupid song, and Halo James, Could Have Told You So, next.
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2: With your Bucks update, I'm Sky Gregory. A swim coach from Aylesbury is supporting England's swimming and paraswimming squad at the Commonwealth Games 2026. It marks the next milestone in Kevin Brooks's almost three-decade career, which has seen him work with Great Britain junior and senior squads more than 15 times. He's one of eight Team England coaches at the Glasgow Games, which began on Thursday. A group of youths in possession of weapons has prompted a police dispersal order in a Bucks town centre. It's the second time in just over a week the measure has been used in High Wycombe, with another in place last weekend preempting antisocial behaviour at the start of the school holidays. The current order lasts until 8 tonight and gives police the power to disband anyone causing public nuisance and disorder. And you might want to be on the lookout for road closures if you're driving in Aylesbury this coming week. Starting tomorrow and ending Friday, motorists who use Wendover Way, Whitehall Street and Buckingham Road will have to find alternative routes. Users of Friaridge Road should also be warned of delays, with lane closures and multi-way signals at the same time. And police caught a man trying to steal over £170 worth of meat at an Aylesbury Tesco this week. It follows patrols by the

0: retail crime team at the Tring Road store as part of ongoing efforts to tackle shoplifting. The offender in question was given a police caution with another issued a fixed penalty notice. Your latest weather's on the way next, after the national headlines.
1: The new Prime Minister, Andy Burnham, says he'll put the UK's interests first in his dealings with Donald Trump, even if it means disagreeing with the US President. The pair spoke over the phone on Monday within an hour of Mr. Burnham arriving in Downing Street. Speaking to the BBC's Sunday with Laura Koonsberg programme this morning, he said, "I can't see at any point that I won't take a different opinion from him. I will need to voice a different idea that is right for Britain." The Alzheimer's Society is calling for an official dementia spokesperson within the government. It's part of a list of proposals they've put forward to fix dementia care and diagnosis rates in the UK. A raging wildfire in southwest France has forced the evacuation of a further 55,000 people. It takes the total forced out of their homes in the Gironde region to around 220,000 as the flames creep ever closer to the city of Bordeaux. And millions of motorists are set for long journeys over the next few days as summer getaways continue. The AA says around 6.3 million drivers will make a road trip of more than 100 miles. That's the latest from Radio News Hub. I'm John Collins.
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3: Mostly cloudy today with some patchy drizzle and light breeze. Highs of 23 and a little sunshine on its way tomorrow.
4: Another Buckinghamshire weekend.
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5: Hello, this is Alex Grout. 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We do this every Saturday evening from 7. I'll tell you what I'll do, just to let you know what you missed yesterday. I'm going to play you now my favourite song from the 1990s.
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0: When the going gets tough, the tough get going from Billy Ocean. Hello, this is Alex. Now, when I'm driving around across Buckinghamshire in my car listening to Bucks Radio, I'll be honest with you, when I'm in the car on my own, I do like to have a bit of a sing-song to the songs. It's not something you want to hear, but I love singing. I love doing karaoke. I just love it. And I'm going to be going to this brilliant event, which is coming to the Aylesbury Waterside. It's called The Choir of Man. The idea is, we turn the theatre into a big pub singing thing. You turn up, you sing along to songs like, well, artists like Queen, Paul Simon, Guns N' Roses and Katy Perry, just to name a few. And the next morning, your voice will 100% have disappeared if you want to come along and sing along to the Choir of Man. Now, the best thing about this is we've got free tickets for it. Andy announced this yesterday. And if you'd like to win these free tickets, go and answer the simple question at bucks.radio and on our app. This is a show you do not want to miss.
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A real feel-good song for a Sunday morning from Sister Sledge, Thinking of You, to play soon. We'll also do Without You from the Kid Laroi. But I've got something very special. It's the brand new song from The Script. And this song is brilliant and also a little bit tongue-in-cheek because it sounds a bit like Wonderwall. And in fact, the name of the song is The Crowd Was Singing Wonderwall. Brand new from The Script.

0: The Kid Laroi Summer 2026 with Bucks Radio. If you're on holiday now, if your kids are off and you're wondering what to do, we have a plethora, and I don't use that word lightly, but a plethora of suggestions of things to do across the county at the events guide, the What's On Guide at bucks.radio, brought to you by Round and About magazine. 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Right, stick with me. I'm going to be playing My Favourite Mistake from Sheryl Crow. I'm also going to be playing Changes from Charlie Puth next.
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And also, we told you here at Bucks Radio that more than 3,000 people across the county took part in scientific research last year. If that was you, thank you so much for helping things improve, processes improve, medicine improve. It's very important. I've done a few of these scientific research experiments as well. Well, I've been part of them. I've been a guinea pig, if you know what I mean. So if you're one of the 3,000 people across Bucks that took part in scientific research last year, thank you very much indeed. You can read the story alongside lots of other local stories for Buckinghamshire at the local news section of our website and our app. Right, stand by for new music from Stella Lefty, a song called Boston. It plays soon, but first, a song I haven't played in absolute ages, Nelly Furtado and Like a Bird, on the home of truly local radio for Buckinghamshire. We are Bucks Radio.

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2: With your Bucks update, I'm Sky Gregory. A Bucks swim coach has begun his Commonwealth Games journey with Team England. Kevin Brooks is one of eight selected to support England's swimming and paraswimming squad at Glasgow 2026, which kicked off on Thursday. He started coaching in 1998 and has helped guide 20 athletes onto Great Britain international teams. A dispersal order is in place in High Wycombe Town Centre following a group of youths being in possession of weapons. In place until 8 tonight, it means police can disband groups causing public nuisance and disorder. It's the second time in just over a week the area has seen the measure used, with another last weekend countering antisocial behaviour. And planned roadworks mean motorists could be facing delays in Aylesbury this coming week. Buckingham Road, Wendover Way and Whitehall Street will all be unusable from tomorrow until Friday. Lane closures and multi-way signals are also expected on Friaridge Road at the same time. And a shoplifter's steak dinner didn't quite go to plan after police caught him stealing £172 worth of meat in an Aylesbury Tesco. It follows patrols by officers at the Tring Road store, with the offender given a caution and another issued a fixed penalty notice. It comes as part of ongoing police efforts to tackle shoplifting. Your latest weather's on the way next, after the national headlines.
3: The new Prime Minister, Andy Burnham, says he'll always put Britain's interests first in his dealings with Donald Trump, even if that means disagreeing with the US President. The two leaders held a phone call last Monday, less than an hour after Mr. Burnham arrived in Downing Street. Speaking on the BBC's Sunday with Laura Koonsberg today, the Prime Minister said he wouldn't rule out taking a different position from the President, saying that he would always put forward the approach he believes is right for Britain. 80% of the British public say that dementia should be at the heart

0: part of a government's healthcare policy. The research is from the Alzheimer's Society. That charity is now calling for more to be done. Around 55,000 people have been evacuated as a major wildfire continues to burn across southwest France. It brings the total number forced from their homes in the Gironde region to around 220,000, with the flames advancing ever closer to the city of Bordeaux. And Marvel has revealed that it will release Black Panther 3 with the British actor David Johnson playing the titular hero. Ryan Coogler's returning to direct. That's the latest from Radio News Hub. I'm John Collins.
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2: Mostly cloudy today with some patchy drizzle and light breeze. Highs of 23 and a little sunshine on its way tomorrow.
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4: Good morning, hope you're well. It's Alex here, Bux Radio. Hope you're having a great Sunday so far, and it's just going to get better because we got Richard Kaya from 1 o'clock this afternoon. Right, I'm going to give you a weekend triple play, which starts with Duran Duran. They are still going so strong, aren't they? And still performing and still selling out venues.
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0: Travis and Sing from Bucks Radio. Just to think, this time last week, we were kind of waking up feeling slightly happier the fact that England had beaten France and we'd got the bronze accolade. You know, one of the best performances we've had since 1966 for the Three Lions. But it was a bittersweet happiness, wasn't it? Because we got beaten by Argentina and then it was Argentina and Spain in the finals. Well, international football never really came home, did it? But the good news is local football has always been in Buckinghamshire, and we have the start of a brand new 2026-2027 season. I'm going to let you know where the Ducks are going to be playing. Well, they're going to be playing in Beaconsfield, aren't they? But I'm going to let you know their next three fixtures as we kick off this new season. I'm going to do that alongside Pulp and some Calvin Harris and Jazzy.
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That's called Satisfy from Calvin Harris and Jazzy, with Billy Joel to play soon, in fact to play next here at Bucks Radio. Hope you're having a good one. My name is Alex Grout. Now, we have a brand new football season kicking off very soon. Aylesbury United, no longer in Aylesbury, no longer in Chesham, now in their temporary home of Holloway's Park in Beaconsfield. Their first game will be a home game on Friday the 7th of August. In fact, it's going to be an FA Cup game against Flackwell Heath. Their first league game in the Southern Central League will be on Wednesday the 12th of August. That's also at home at Holloway's Park to Tame United. And their first Saturday game will be Saturday the 15th of August, kickoff at 3 o'clock, and that's an away game, an away league game, taking on Potters Bar Town. We've got to say good luck to the Ducks for this season, haven't we?

0: There goes Mumford & Sons, I Will Wait, right here at Bucks Radio, the sound of Sunday morning on the station that loves Bucks. My name is Alex Grouts, with the Sugar Babes Round Round lined up to play very soon, and we've got David Gray and Babylon next.
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We are Bucks Radio, home of Ben's Big Breakfast. Ben, back tomorrow. And don't forget, if it's your birthday, you've got to let us know if we have your birthday on our database and we give you a mention with Ben at breakfast. He'll stick you in the draw to win £50. We do this every month. £50 to spend at the Works restaurants. And they've got two restaurants to choose from. It's always a dilemma where to go. The one in Aylesbury or the one in High Wycombe. Which one's best? Well, they're both good because I've been to both of them. I really have. Delicious food, especially when it's free and it's your birthday. 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And to give you a flavour of that, I'm going to give you two slower songs now. Wet, Wet, Wet and Sweet Surrender follows this. Sienna Spyro and Die on This Hill. Bucks Radio Chill, tonight from 10.

0: Wet, Wet, Wet and Sweet Surrender from Bucks Radio. Robert Palmer on the way soon. By the way, hello to you if you've been doing the Relay for Life across the weekend, raising money for Cancer Research UK. We've had the Aylesbury leg of the Relay for Life, and I know lots of people have been doing it, including some friends of mine. If you've got photos of friends of yours, you, your work colleagues, your family, random strangers, anybody doing that Relay for Life, and their photos that you'd love to share with us, we would love to see them. Yeah, get in touch via the website bucks.radio, or if you're following us on social media, you can send the photos directly from our Facebook page. 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Now, before midday today, I'm going to play my current favorite new song that we're playing. I can't believe Chaka Khan's got together with Snoop Dogg. It's called Boogies in My Soul, and it's very funky.
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4: With your Bucks update, I'm Sky Gregory. A swim coach from Aylesbury is supporting England's swimming and paraswimming squad at the Commonwealth Games 2026. It marks the next milestone in Kevin Brooks' almost three-decade career, which has seen him work with Great Britain junior and senior squads more than 15 times. He's one of eight Team England coaches at the Glasgow Games, which began on Thursday. A group of youths in possession of weapons has prompted a police dispersal order in a Bucks town centre. It's the second time in just over a week the measure has been used in High Wycombe, with another in place last weekend preempting antisocial behaviour at the start of the school holidays. The current order lasts until 8 tonight and gives police the power to disband anyone causing public nuisance and disorder. And you might want to be on the lookout for road closures if you're driving in Aylesbury this coming week. Starting tomorrow and ending Friday, motorists who use Wendover Way, Whitehall Street and Buckingham Road will have to find alternative routes. Users of Friaridge Road should also be warned of delays, with lane closures and multi-way signals at the same time. And police caught a man trying to steal over £170 worth of meat at an Aylesbury Tesco this week. It follows patrols by the retail crime team at the Tring Road store as part of ongoing efforts to tackle shoplifting. The offender in question was given a police caution, with another issued a fixed penalty notice. Your latest weather's on the way next, after the national headlines.
5: The new Prime Minister, Andy Burnham, says he'll put the UK's interests first in his dealings with Donald Trump, even if it means disagreeing with the US President. The pair spoke over the phone on Monday within an hour of Mr. Burnham arriving in Downing Street. Speaking to the BBC's Sunday with Laura Koonsberg programme this morning, he said, "I can't see at any point that I won't take a different opinion from him. I will need to voice a different idea that is right for Britain." The Alzheimer's Society is calling for an official dementia spokesperson within the government. It's part of a list of proposals they put forward to fix dementia care and diagnosis rates in the UK. A raging wildfire in southwest France has forced the evacuation of a further 55,000 people. It takes the total forced out of their homes in the Gironde region to around 220,000 as the flames creep ever closer to the city of Bordeaux. And millions of motorists are set for long journeys over the next few days as summer getaways continue. The AA says around 6.3 million drivers will make a road trip of more than 100 miles. That's the latest from Radio News.

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1: Weather. With Radley Aylesbury. Weather always looks better through a Radley window.
2: Mostly cloudy today with some patchy drizzle and light breeze. Highs of 23 and a little sunshine on its way tomorrow.
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0: It's Bucks Radio. We're counting down the hours, minutes and seconds for the next August bank holiday here at Bucks Radio. Really, we've got a poster on the wall where we're actually ticking off the hours as it happens. Why? Well, we love bank holidays. That's number one. Two is my birthday. I'm saying that. I think the rest of the team have probably forgotten it's my birthday, but it is. And number three, the other reason why we love August bank holiday so much is because it's always the time for the Park Life weekend in Aylesbury's Vale Park. You don't know about this? You don't know about the party in the park that we're having, the Park Life weekend? Tell you what, I'll tell you about it after some CC Peniston and Robbie Williams.
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Hello, it's around about 25 past midday on Sunday, the 26th of July. We are the station that loves Bucks, and we're the station that's playing the brand new song from the Backstreet Boys. I've got to do it, and I'm going to do it. Are you ready? Backstreet's back. All right, and it's a good news song. It's called Bottle Up. Play that for you next. And also a date for your diary, this August bank holiday. We have the return of Park Life Weekend back in Aylesbury, bringing 3 days of free live entertainment for the whole family. From live music and family activities to food, drink, and the spectacular Proms in the Park finale, which we do every year. There's going to be something for everybody in Vale Park across the August bank holiday weekend. And it's another free event from Aylesbury Town Council, which is supported by us here at Bucks Radio. There's so much going on. There is a full itinerary, a full agenda of stuff to do, but some of the highlights will be some live music on Saturday the 29th of August, including the headliners, The Eclectics. We also have Church in the Park on the Sunday, and the Battle of the Bands and Bandioki final as well on the Sunday. All the details on Bucks.radio. It's going to be epic.

0: Cher and Just Like Jesse James here at Bucks Radio. Good afternoon, Richard Carr here from 1 o'clock. My name is Alex Grout, and very soon we're going to play a song for anybody that went to Chill Fest a couple of weeks back and saw Level 42. I wasn't there, very disappointed. As you probably know, I'm a massive Level 42 fan, but I had other engagements, and I told Mark King, I'm sorry, I can't make it, but I will be seeing them in Oxford and in Zurich this year. So if you were at Chill Fest and enjoyed Level 42 alongside all the other artists like Tony Hadley, I'm going to play a brilliant song to bring back memories of that fun day out. Do that for you in a bit.
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The headliners of Chill Fest in Tring a couple of weeks back, Level 42 and Lessons in Love from 1986. I'm going to be playing Your Woman from Whitetown from the 1990s before I disappear at 1 o'clock. I'm also going to play Die Die from Shakira and Burna Boy. Richard Carr's waiting in the wings. It just leaves me to say, have a great rest of your Sunday. And whatever you do, wherever you go, make sure you keep it right here at Bucks Radio.

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2: With your Bucks update, I'm Sky Gregory. A Bucks swim coach has begun his Commonwealth Games journey with Team England. Kevin Brooks is one of eight selected to support England's swimming and paraswimming squad at Glasgow 2026, which kicked off on Thursday. He started coaching in 1998 and has helped guide 20 athletes onto Great Britain international teams. A dispersal order is in place in High Wycombe Town Centre following a group of youths being in possession of weapons. In place until 8 tonight, it means police can disband groups causing public nuisance and disorder. It's the second time in just over a week the area has seen the measure used, with another last weekend countering antisocial behaviour. And planned roadworks mean motorists could be facing delays in Aylesbury this coming week. Buckingham Road, Wendover Way and Whitehall Street will all be unusable from tomorrow until Friday. Lane closures and multi-way signals are also expected on Friaridge Road at the same time. And a shoplifter's steak dinner didn't quite go to plan after police caught him stealing £172 worth of meat in an Aylesbury Tesco. It follows patrols by officers at the Tring Road store, with the offender given a caution and another issued a fixed penalty notice. It comes as part of ongoing police efforts to tackle shoplifting. Your latest weather's on the way next, after the national headlines.
3: The new Prime Minister, Andy Burnham, says he'll always put Britain's interests first in his dealings with Donald Trump, even if that means disagreeing with the US President. The two leaders held a phone call last Monday, less than an hour after Mr. Burnham arrived in Downing Street. Speaking on the BBC's Sunday with Laura Koonsberg today, the Prime Minister said he wouldn't rule out taking a different position from the President, saying that he would always put forward the approach he believes is right for Britain. 80% of the British public say that dementia should be at the heart of a government's healthcare policy. The research is from the Alzheimer's Society. That charity is now calling for more to be done. Around 55,000 people have been evacuated as a major wildfire continues to burn across southwest France. It brings the total number forced from their homes in the Gironde region to around 220,000, with the flames advancing ever closer to the city of Bordeaux. And Marvel has revealed that it will release Black Panther 3 with the British actor David Johnson playing the titular hero. Ryan Coogler's returning to direct. That's the latest from Radio News Hub. I'm John Collins.
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2: Mostly cloudy today with some patchy drizzle and light breeze. Highs of 23 and a little sunshine on its way tomorrow.
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0: It's the fabulous S Club 7 and Reach. Post Malone before that with Chemical and Heaven 17 opening the hour with Temptation and our triple play. 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

0: 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A classic from the 80s, Alison Moyet, Week in the Presence of Beauty.
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0: Now, the Bucks Bear will be at Windmill Fest at the Pitstone Pavilion around 2 o'clock this afternoon. There's 5 hours of pure family fun, inflatables, children's entertainment, live music, face painting, hair braiding, fun fair rides, food and drinks, and a gazebo area bar. That's the main thing. Kicked off at 12, goes on till 5, and say the Bucks Bear is going to be around there at around 2 this afternoon.

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It's Niall Horan. Tastes so good. That's my problem. Everything tastes so good. Anyway, thank you for letting me join you this Sunday afternoon with your smart speaker up at home. Perhaps you're listening in the car, Bluetooth up or via DAB. You could be working, of course, with the song in the background. That's great to hear. Or you could be listening to your 3 app on your phone or your tablet. Either way, it's very much appreciated. Alexander O'Neill and Criticize. This is Books Radio.

0: It is the weekend playing here on Books Radio with Take My Breath. We've got a competition coming up you don't want to miss. We'll give that to you, all those details, in the next hour. Plus, taking us up to the news, we have got a fantastic triple play. Three tunes back to back. Joan Jett, I Love Rock and Roll, yes. Samba, My Body Isn't Ready. And Christina Aguilera is going to be kicking it off with Fighter. They're all coming up next, right here on Books Radio.
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1: The new Prime Minister, Andy Burnham, says he'll put the UK's interests first in his dealings with Donald Trump, even if it means disagreeing with the US President. The pair spoke on the phone last Monday within an hour of Mr. Burnham arriving in Downing Street. But speaking to the BBC's Sunday with Laura Koonsberg programme this morning, Mr. Burnham said, "I can't see at any point that I won't take a different opinion from him. I will need to voice a different idea that is right for Britain." Now, the Alzheimer's Society is calling for an official dementia spokesperson within the government. It's part of a list of proposals it's putting forward to fix dementia care and diagnosis rates in the UK. The charity's CEO, Michelle Dyson, is confident that Andy Burnham could make it happen.
2: I really think so. I mean, he has spoken very movingly about his father, and the fact that his father doesn't even know that he's become Prime Minister, which just shows you what a sort of devastating disease this is. The personal always matters, and the fact that he's been talking about it so much already, I think that is a very, very hopeful sign.
1: A raging wildfire in southwest France has forced the evacuation of a further 55,000 people. It takes the total forced out of their homes to around 220,000 as the flames creep ever closer to the city of Bordeaux. Authorities in the Gironde region say gusting winds are feeding the flames, accelerating the speed of a fire that's now been burning out of control since the middle of last week. Millions of motorists are set for long journeys over the next few days as summer getaways continue. The AA says around 6.3 million drivers are planning a road trip of more than 100 miles. Their spokesperson is Gareth Jones.
3: Plan where you can stop to refuel or recharge, and we know fuel is a lot more expensive than it was this time last year. And indeed, over the course of the last week, petrol has gone up by around 5p a litre. So just make sure you know where you can stop to get those bargains en route.
1: That's the latest from Radio News Hub. I'm John Collins.
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0: It's Firework and Katy Perry, and judging by how quickly this year is going, it won't be long until Bonfire Night, will it? Before that, Harry Styles and American Girls, Bare Naked Ladies 1 week, kicking off that triple play. Very good afternoon to you. Thank you for letting me join you this Sunday afternoon. The road's not looking too shabby. Little Kimball Tuterick has got some roadworks. If you know of any problems and you'd like us to warn everyone else, then get in touch with us. If it's safe and legal on the Jamline, Aylesbury 92 99 29.
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Snow Patrol plus Kylie. These Alarms playing here on Books Radio, brand new from them. And you could be a winner with our July show in the spotlight. It is the Choir of Man, and it is coming to the Aylesbury Waterside Theatre Tuesday the 1st to Saturday the 5th of September. We have got over three pairs of tickets up for grabs. You've got three chances to win for the performance on Wednesday the 2nd of September. It's on tour, it's been in the West End, it's packed with feel-good entertainment, live music, plenty of laughs, set in the world's best pub, and expect incredible live performances featuring songs from Luther Vandross, Guns N' Roses, Katy Perry, Sia, and Adele, to a number of few. And you could be a winner. All you've got to do is head to our website, books.radio, click on the win page, answer a very simple question. You know our questions are simple, and you could be within a shout of winning a pair of tickets. You've got until end of play Friday coming to enter this fabulous competition.

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It's Olivia Rodrigo and Drop Dead. And I don't know whether it's apt or what, or inappropriate, but I was going to chat about some NHS guidelines on how to stay healthy in the sunshine. It's not sure it should follow a song called Drop Dead, but anyway. If you're feeling thirsty, you've got dark yellow pee, you're feeling dizzy or lightheaded, feeling tired, dry mouth, you've probably got dehydration. It's so easy not to keep drinking fluids in this weather, isn't it? And not all fluids, if you know what I mean, are good, because they can make you dehydrated even more. Cup of tea's all right, I think, isn't it, if you hate drinking water on its own. I know my mum, bless her, when she had dementia before she passed, it was very tricky to get her and a lot of elderly people to drink. We used to use ice lollies with orange and some sweetie in it, and she thought that was fabulous and didn't realise she was drinking. You've got to be clever sometimes. All the details on socials at NHS England giving you some advice. Oakley Doakley then. This is Two Times. This is Anne Lee. This is Books Radio.

0: I've just realised he sounds... No, it sounds like that bloke out of Vicar of Dibley. It's Prince Raspberry Berry here on Bucks Radio.
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2: The new Prime Minister, Andy Burnham, says he'll always put Britain's interests first in his dealings with Donald Trump, even if that means disagreeing with the US President. The two leaders held a phone call on Monday, less than an hour after Mr. Burnham arrived in Downing Street. Speaking on the BBC's Sunday with Laura Koonsberg, the Prime Minister said he wouldn't rule out taking a different position from President Trump, adding that he would always put forward the approach he believes is right for Britain. 80% of the British public say that dementia should be at the heart of government's healthcare policy. Michelle Dyson is the CEO of the Alzheimer's Society, which did the research. The charity's calling for more to be done.
3: We need to see in that plan that the government is getting ready, or the NHS is getting ready, to deliver the new diagnostics and new treatments. So there are really exciting moves in the science that are coming on board. They're available privately in this country, but not on the NHS. And yet in other countries, in the US, in Japan, in South Korea, they're being used routinely.
2: Another 55,000 people have been evacuated as a major wildfire continues to burn across southwest France. It brings the total number forced from their homes to around 220,000, with the flames advancing ever closer to the city of Bordeaux. Officials in the Gironde region say strong winds are driving the blaze, allowing it to spread rapidly after it burnt out of control since the middle of last week. Now, plan ahead if you're driving this coming week.
4: Be prepared. Expect the fact that there's going to be a lot of traffic on the roads. It is one of the busiest weekends of the year. Now, a lot of schools broke up last week, which caused last weekend to be quite busy. The remaining schools broke up over the course of the last few days, which means that we're expecting around 20 million cars in total on the roads over the course of the next week.
2: That's Gareth Jones from the AA. His advice comes alongside a warning to prepare for driving in the heat. And Marvel's announced that it will release Black Panther 3 with British actor David Johnson playing the titular hero. That's the latest from Radio News Hub. I'm John Collins.
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5: Afternoon all, it's Richard here with you. We've got some Jamelia, we've got some Alex Warren, and we've got some Brian Adams, all back to back, uninterrupted, and coming up next.
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0: D'Amelia and Superstar. Before that, we had Alex Warren and Eternity and Ryan Adams, The Summer of 69, kicking off that triple play. Very good afternoon to you. It's Richard here with you. We have got some Delamitri coming up and some Stella Lofty as well, new from her. We throw in some Becky Hill, some Justin Timberlake, and the latest from Take That. That is just a smidgen of the tunes we're going to be playing in this next hour right here on Bucks Radio.
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0: Paul Simon playing here on the station that loves books. It's Books Radio, the station that loves giving you the chance to purchase half price vouchers. And judging by the way they keep selling out as soon as we stick them on the website, you'll quite enjoy it as well. We've still got a few half price vouchers for afternoon tea for four at a beautiful Georgia Manor House, that Burnham Beaches Hotel. Normally £130 for four people for afternoon tea. You can have it for just £65. That's not bad, is it? We've still got some hypnotherapy vouchers where you can discuss whether it's for you and whether it could help you with your diet or smoking or confidence, anxiety, that sort of thing. You can get a fried breakfast, you can get a Brazilian steakhouse meal. The Bucks County show is now sold out. We're not sold out the tickets we've got available. They'll kill me for that. No, there's plenty of tickets to buy overall. And there's a few left for the Bucks Goat Centre. That is just 11 quid for a family of two adults and two children. It's a bargain. And Ben will be announcing the latest voucher to hit the website on Wednesday morning and breakfast right here on Books Radio.
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1: It's little Justin Timberlake, Rock Your Body, playing right here on Books Radio. You've got a triple play on the way next here on the station that loves books. We've got some David Guetta, Bebe Rexha. Oh, yeah. We got some Joy Division, and we're kicking that off with one of the latest from Take That. It's Sweet July, playing right here next.

0: David Guetta. It's Bebe Rexha. I'm good. Gosh, that's taking me back. We've got a couple of tunes to take us up to the news. We've got some Zara Larsson with some Midnight Sun. And Tell Me When, Human League. Yeah, they are next.
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2: Wes Streeting has condemned the absolutely horrific van attack on the Berlin Pride Festival that left one person dead. The openly gay cabinet minister suggested the incident showed why such LGBT plus events were still necessary. A van slammed into people gathered for the festival in the German capital on Saturday, killing one person and injuring at least 16 others. Meanwhile, Reform UK leader Nigel Farage used the attack to predict the end of what he called a strange left-wing alliance between Islamists and the LGBT community in the UK. English universities face an unstable future without government intervention. The warning comes amid growing financial pressures and the weakening values of degrees. Professor Sir Chris Husband is from the Higher Education Policy Institute, who did the research.
3: Change is inevitable. The universities need to look and do things differently. Students have changing expectations and concerns, so change is inevitable.
2: Passengers at Gatwick Airport have no access to working toilets or bars and restaurants because of a water supply failure. Although flights are unaffected, several services have been compromised at both of the Sussex Airport's terminals, with passengers posting online that they are unable to get hot drinks, wash their hands, or fill up water bottles. Dubliner Pico Lopez has urged children to have a dream and be a believer as he was given a hero's welcome at Lord Celtic FC in Crumlin, where he started playing football. Lopez was part of Cape Verde's World Cup run, which captured the hearts of football fans across the globe.
4: This is what football does, this is what sport does. It brings people together, it brings community together. And what an amazing day now to celebrate Lord Celtic and Crumlin together. So thanks very much for showing up today and hope you have a really good time.
2: And Anthony Joshua survived an almighty scare on his boxing comeback, rising from the canvas twice before knocking out unknown Albanian Christian Prenger to pave the way for a Tyson Fury showdown. From Radio News Hub, I'm Johnny Holmes.
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0: the Kooks playing here on Books Radio. Before that, Sienna Spiro and Space Female of the Species kicking off that triple play right here on the station that loves books. We've got some Maroon 5 and ABC. They're coming up next.
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like you. It's Maroon 5 here on Books Radio, and a lot of memories are being made currently with rehearsals for Fame the Musical, the latest Florence Nightingale Hospice charity local production that's going to be at the Aylesbury Waterside Theatre Sunday the 2nd of August. And yeah, please, if you've got some pennies, go and support your local community, your local hospice, and give some kids the time of their lives performing on such an amazing stage. And you can book the tickets via the link on our website, or go direct to Florence Nightingale or the Waterside Theatre. 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You'll fund a nurse and a healthcare assistant to spend an hour providing expert care, comfort and support to a patient in their own home. So not only do you have a great time, you're helping an amazing charity as well. Lots of local people and performers taking part, and it's all in support of your local hospice. We're very proud to be media partners of Florence Nightingale Hospice Charity, Fame the Musical, Aylesbury Waterside Theatre, Sunday the 2nd of August.

0: local boy JK and Jamiroquai Deep Underground playing here on Books Radio. Before that, the brand new one from Madonna, of course, Dansteria. What did I just say? I don't know. I don't know what I'm doing today. I've got the wrong glasses in, so I can't see what I'm doing. And my headphones are playing up. So either that or it's my ears. Either way, I've got no chance today. Oakley dokley then. What do we got coming up? Well, if I can see my screen, we've got some Chaka Khan and Snoop Dogg. I'm loving Boogies in My Soul. Plus, we've got a little bit of Cheeky Enrique Iglesias for you. All coming up next, right here on Books Radio.
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2: 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Boogies in my soul. Absolutely love it. How can we follow that? Well, bit of hedonism with Skunk and Nancy right here on Books Radio, the station that loves Buckinghamshire.

0: Sky Full of Stars. It's Coldplay playing here on Books Radio. Very good afternoon to you. The music continues throughout the rest of the afternoon into the evening, and then Ben will be with you for breakfast 6 o'clock tomorrow morning. Help get you ready for your working week, or perhaps get you ready for getting up early and going off on Hollybobs. Either way, he's got all the entertainment and information you will need. The lovely Hannah will be standing in for Nathan, and Wes is back from three right here on Books Radio. In the meantime, we've got some Richard Marx and we've got some Dua Lipa playing next.
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0: and are searching for a fugitive they believe may be armed. English universities need government intervention to cope with financial pressures and AI adoption. That's the call from the Higher Education Policy Institute, who say there needs to be urgent strategy changes. Professor Sir Chris Husbands is a two-time university chancellor.
1: That's a challenge for government that needs to be a lot clearer about its expectations of the sector. And it's a challenge for universities. They've got to do their business planning. They've got to think about how they're going to operate. They've got to think about how they relate to the world around them in a very different way.
0: A fourth heatwave is to hit the UK, bringing a risk of exceptionally severe fires. Temperatures have cooled, winds have picked up, and a smattering of rain has fallen for many. But the heat is expected to spike again in the south at the start of the week. Pico Lopez is back on home soil after Cape Verde's fairy tale World Cup run. He was given a hero's welcome at Lords Celtic FC in Crumlin, where he started playing football. He was asked quite the question by a young fan.
2: Oh, here's a good question. What's the hardest person you've ever played against?
3: Oh, yeah, that's a good one. There's one person that sticks out. He's not too tall. He's about 49 years old. He wears blue and white. What's his name?
2: And who's better, Messi or Pico?
0: And Lando Norris has won the Hungarian Grand Prix ahead of a battling Max Verstappen. Championship leader Kimi Antonelli came home third to extend his lead. From Radio News Hub, I'm Johnny Holmes.
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1: Wes Streeting has called the van attack on the Berlin Pride Festival that left one person dead absolutely horrific. The openly gay cabinet minister suggested the incident showed why such events were still necessary. A van slammed into people gathered for the festival in the German capital on Saturday, killing one person and injuring at least 16 others. Meanwhile, Reform UK leader Nigel Farage used the attack to predict the end of what he called a strange

0: Institute says financial pressures, AI adoption and shifting student expectations are colliding faster than predicted. Passengers at Gatwick Airport have been left without working toilets, running water and most food and drink services after a water supply failure disrupted both terminals, although flights are continuing as normal. The outage, linked to wider supply interruptions affecting parts of Kent and Sussex, has prompted the airport to hand out bottled water while contingency measures are put in place. And Dubliner Pico Lopez has urged children to have a dream and believe as he was given a hero's welcome at Lord Celtic FC in Crumlin, where he started playing football. Lopez was part of Cape Verde's Dream World Cup run, which captured the hearts of football fans.
1: This is what football does, this is what sport does. It brings people together, and what an amazing day now to celebrate Lord Celtic and Crumlin together. So thanks very much for showing up today, and hope you have a really good time.
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1: The main suspect of the Berlin Pride attack has been shot and killed by police. Abdul Bulout was the subject of a large manhunt. The attack left a woman dead and at least 29 others injured. Pico Lopez is back on home soil after Cape Verde's Fairy Tale World Cup run. He was given a hero's welcome at Lords Celtic FC in Crumlin, where he started playing. He was asked quite the question by a young fan.
2: Oh, here's a good question. What's the hardest person you've ever played against?
3: Oh, difficult one. There's one person that sticks out. He's not too tall. He's about 49 years old. He wears blue and white. What's his name?
1: The new Prime Minister Andy Burnham says he'll always put Britain's interests first in his dealings with Donald Trump, even if that means disagreeing with the US President. The two leaders had a phone call on Monday, less than an hour after Mr. Burnham arrived in Downing Street. The Prime Minister

0: is their CEO.
1: Those who do get diagnosed, it tends to be very late. And when they get diagnosed, they get discharged from the NHS and sent home, if they're lucky, with a leaflet. And if you think about how the comparison with other diseases, say cancer, get diagnosed with cancer, you're then on a specialist pathway. So the experience of dementia is really poor.
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2: A man suspected of carrying out the Berlin Pride attack that left one person dead and 29 injured has been shot dead by police during a confrontation in a suburb of the city. Abdul Balout, a German citizen with Lebanese roots, was killed following a manhunt that lasted nearly 24 hours after the attack in central Berlin. Prosecutors say the suspect had previously sought to join the so-called Islamic State group. English universities face an unstable future without government intervention. The warning comes amid growing financial pressures and the weakening values of degrees. Professor Sir Chris Husbands is from the Higher Education Policy Institute, who did the research.
3: Change is inevitable. The universities need to look and do things differently. Students have changing expectations and concerns, so change is inevitable.
2: Police Scotland has said it is investigating sexual assault allegations against former Harrods owner Mohamed El-Fayed. The force is reportedly looking into allegations of attempted rape at his Easter Ross estate in the Highlands. El-Fayed, who died in August 2023, is alleged to have sexually abused hundreds of women and girls over the course of decades. Lando Norris won the Hungarian Grand Prix ahead of a battling Max Verstappen. Oscar Piastri, who led for much of the race but was passed by Norris, retired with a gearbox issue. Championship leader Kimi Antonelli came home third to extend his lead. And hundreds of Kate Bush fans dressed head to toe in red gathered in Folkestone to recreate the singer's iconic Wuthering Heights music video for the 2026 The Most

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2: The main suspect of the Berlin Pride attack has been shot and killed by police. Abdul Balout was the subject of a large manhunt. The attack left a woman dead and at least 29 others injured. There's mounting pressure for universities in England.
3: Government needs to be much clearer about what it wants universities to do. It's got to be clear about what it expects from research universities. It's got to be clearer about what it expects from universities' engagement with local economies. But governments has got to be clear about what it wants universities to do and to make sure that they're appropriately funded to do that.
2: That's two-time University Chancellor Professor Sir Chris Husbands. The Higher Education Policy Institute says financial pressures, AI adoption and shifting student expectations are colliding faster than predicted. Police Scotland has confirmed it is investigating sexual assault allegations against former Harrods owner Mohamed El Fayed, following reports that a new witness has come forward. The force says further inquiries are ongoing into allegations linked to El Fayed's estate in the Highlands, where an alleged attempted rape is reported to have taken place in 1991. El Fayed, who died in 2023, has been accused of sexually abusing hundreds of women and girls over several decades. Pico Lopez is back on home soil after Cape Verde's fairy tale World Cup run. He was given a hero's welcome back at his boyhood club. He was asked quite the question by a young fan.
4: Oh, here's a good question. What's the hardest person you've ever played against?
5: Oh, that's a good one. There's one person that sticks out. He's not too tall. He's about 49 years old. He wears blue and white. What's his name?
2: And Lando Norris has won the Hungarian Grand Prix ahead of a battling Max Verstappen. Championship leader Kimi Antonelli came home third to extend his championship lead. From Radio News Hub, I'm Johnny Holmes.
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1: A 33-year-old man has been arrested on suspicion of causing death by dangerous driving after four people, including a baby girl, were killed in a crash in Derby. Emergency services were called at 11 p.m. on Saturday to reports of a car containing five people leaving the road and crashing into trees. Two women, aged 18 and 30, along with a 36-year-old man, were declared dead at the scene. A baby girl was taken to hospital and died a short time later. A man suspected of carrying out the Berlin Pride attack that left one person dead and 29 injured has been shot dead by police during a confrontation in a suburb of the city. Abdul Bulout, a German citizen with Lebanese roots, was killed following a manhunt that lasted nearly 24 hours after the attack in central Berlin. Prosecutors said the suspect had previously sought to join the Islamic State group. Dementia should be made a government priority. That's according to 80% of the British public and an Alzheimer's charity. The charity is calling for improvements to diagnosis, treatment and care. Michelle Dyson is their CEO.
2: Those who do get diagnosed, it tends to be very late. And when they get diagnosed, they get discharged from the NHS and sent home, if they're lucky, with a leaflet. For example, if you get diagnosed with cancer, you're then on a specialist pathway. So the experience of dementia is really poor.
1: Passengers at Gatwick Airport have been left without working toilets, running water and most food and drink services. It's after a water supply failure disrupted both terminals, although flights are continuing as normal. And hundreds of Kate Bush fans dressed head to toe in red gathered in Folkestone to recreate the singer's iconic Wuthering Heights music video for 2026's The Most Wuthering Heights Day Ever. Here they are. From Radio News Hub, I'm Johnny Holmes.
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2: The main suspect of the Berlin Pride attack has been shot and killed by police. Abdul Balout was the subject of a large manhunt. The attack left a woman dead and at least 29 others injured. There's mounting pressure for universities in England.
3: Government needs to be much clearer about what it wants universities to do. It's got to be clear about the about what it expects from research universities. It's got to be clearer about what it expects from universities' engagement with local economies. But governments has got to be clear about what it wants universities to do and to make sure that they're appropriately funded to do that.
2: That's two-time University Chancellor Professor Sir Chris Husbands. The Higher Education Policy Institute says financial pressures, AI adoption and shifting student expectations are colliding faster than predicted. Police Scotland has confirmed it is investigating sexual assault allegations against former Harrods owner Mohamed El Fayed, following reports that a new witness has come forward. The force says further inquiries are ongoing into allegations linked to El Fayed's estate in the Highlands, where an alleged attempted rape is reported to have taken place in 1991. El Fayed, who died in 2023, has been accused of sexually abusing hundreds of women and girls over several decades. Pico Lopez is back on home soil after Cape Verde's fairy tale World Cup run. He was given a hero's welcome back at his boyhood club. He was asked quite the question by a young fan.
4: Oh, here's a good question. What's the hardest person you've ever played against?
5: Oh, there's a good one. There's one person that sticks out. He's not too tall. He's about 49 years old. He wears blue and white. What's his name?
2: And Lando Norris has won the Hungarian Grand Prix ahead of a battling Max Verstappen. Championship leader Kimi Antonelli came home third to extend his championship lead. From Radio News Hub, I'm Johnny Holmes.
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1: Better days are coming, if no one told you. I hate to hear you crying over the phone, dear. For 7 years running, you've been a soldier. But better days are coming, better days are coming for you. So when the night feels like forever,

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2: A 33-year-old man has been arrested on suspicion of causing death by dangerous driving after four people, including a baby girl, were killed in a crash in Derby. Emergency services were called at 11 p.m. on Saturday to reports of a car containing five people leaving the road and crashing into trees. Two women, aged 18 and 30, along with a 36-year-old man, were declared dead at the scene. A baby girl was taken to hospital and died a short time later. A man suspected of carrying out the Berlin Pride attack that left one person dead and 29 injured has been shot dead by police during a confrontation in a suburb of the city. Abdul Bulout, a German citizen with Lebanese roots, was killed following a manhunt that lasted nearly 24 hours after the attack in central Berlin. Prosecutors said the suspect had previously sought to join the Islamic State group. Dementia should be made a government priority. That's according to 80% of the British public and an Alzheimer's charity. The charity is calling for improvements to diagnosis, treatment and care. Michelle Dyson is their CEO.
3: Those who do get diagnosed, it tends to be very late. And when they get diagnosed, they get discharged from the NHS and sent home, if they're lucky, with a leaflet. For example, if you get diagnosed with cancer, you're then on a specialist pathway. So the experience of dementia is really poor.
2: Passengers at Gatwick Airport have been left without working toilets, running water and most food and drink services. It's after a water supply failure disrupted both terminals, although flights are continuing as normal. And hundreds of Kate Bush fans dressed head to toe in red gathered in Folkestone to recreate the singer's iconic Wuthering Heights music video for 2026's The Most Wuthering Heights Day Ever. Here they are. From Radio News Hub, I'm Johnny Holmes.
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2: The main suspect of the Berlin Pride attack has been shot and killed by police. Abdul Balout was the subject of a large manhunt. The attack left a woman dead and at least 29 others injured. There's mounting pressure for universities in England.
3: Government needs to be much clearer about what it wants universities to do. It's going to be clear about what it expects from research.